0: Are we about to get it just a little hot and sweaty in this motherfucker?
1: Baby.
0: Ladies, let's go. Soldiers, let's go. Let me talk to y'all and just, you know, give you a little situation.

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1: 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I'm calling from London, England. Who speak English in Italy?
0: Capisco un inglese, tu vieni un po'. I speak English.
1: Do you speak English, please, for me?
0: Yeah. Qui è Italia.
1: Yeah, Italy. Nice to meet you. My name is Mr. Baxter from England, London.
0: Yeah, Italy. Continua a parlare, oi. Guarda. Aspetta.
1: Oh. Hello?
0: Ha sbagliato, qua Italy.
1: Yeah, Italy. Nice to meet you. My name is Mr. Baxter, I'm calling from London.
0: No.
1: Why no?
0: Con chi parla? Non ho capito.
1: My name is Mr. Baxter. Do you understand my name?
0: Io non speak English.
1: Listen.
0: You don't speak English.
1: Listen me. I'm a Barbie girl in a Barbie world. It's a plastic. It's fantastic. Do you understand me?
0: Non capisco. Non speak English. Bye bye. Pronto?
1: Hello?
0: Ma no, qua non parliamo niente, né italiano né francese.
1: Sorry?
0: Ari. Pronto?
1: Hello?
0: Nada volta.
1: Hello, good evening. Can you speak English with me, please?
0: È sbagliata. Io sto in Italy e non speak in English.
1: Yes, I know that you are in Italy. But my name is Mr. Bax, I need you. I'm a Barbie girl in a Barbie world. It's plastic, it's fantastic.
0: No, and goodbye.
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I'm your DJ. 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

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middle fingers up, put your middle fingers up, put your middle fingers up, put your middle fingers up, put your middle fingers up, put your middle fingers up, put your middle fingers up, put your 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

down, down, down, down, down, down, down, down, down, down, down, down, down, down, down, down, down, down, down, down, down, down, down, down, down, down, down, down, down, down, down, down, down, down, down, down, down, down, down, down, down, down, down, down, down, down, down, down, down, down, down, down, down, down, down, down, down, down, down, down, down, down, down, down, down, down, 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